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Mickey Gilley, one of the most recorded songs of all time. So many great versions of that song. Everything from Michael Bublé to Kenny Loggins and, of course, Mickey Gilley's version, which I've always loved, and you don't know me. Hey there, I'm Linda with Skaggs. Honey, open that door.

0: It's Clay Walker, Just Live Until I Die. And that's one of those guys that, puts on a great live show. I remember seeing him back in the 90s. He just, so many hits, so much fun too. Hey, Hal Ketchum's coming up in a minute. And Mel McDaniel.
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0: Mel McDaniel and that famous top hat that he wears in that video, that top hat in the Country Music Hall of Fame, and stand up. Hey there, I'm Linda. In just a minute, Leanne Rimes and some Dwight Yoakam for you.
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2: Classic Country WOKR weather. Mostly cloudy tonight, around 50 degrees with light northerly winds. Monday stays mostly cloudy and near 60 with light northeasterly winds. Then Monday night remains mostly cloudy around 45. Tuesday turns partly sunny in the lower 60s with a slight chance of precipitation. And Wednesday looks mostly sunny in the mid 60s. Currently, it's clear and 57 degrees.
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0: 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Man, back when she was just a kid, I don't think she was old enough to drive when she did that one. Hey, Neil McCoy in a minute and some stuff from Joe Nichols, one of the greatest voices on the way.
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It's Hank Jr. and Born to Boogie. And sometimes something is right there, smack dab in front of you, and you just don't see it. Tracy knows. Here's I See It Now.

0: just an old plywood boat with a 75 Johnson electric choke.
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0: Sweethearts of the Rodeo. The song is called Since I Found You. I'm Linda. Hope you had a wonderful weekend getting ready for a new week. First official week of fall. Yeah, I'm ready for it. I started a little fall baking last week on Friday. I was making some molasses cookies, homemade molasses cookies. Turned out really good, by the way. Made the kitchen smell so good. Hey, Alabama in a minute. And Keith Whitley.
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0: Alabama, and born at country. And of course, some Keith Whitley, When You Say Nothing at All. There's a great version of that too by Alison Krauss, who was part of that Keith Whitley tribute album back in the, I want to say the 90s. A lot of your favorite artists did their favorite Keith Whitley songs. Hey, on the way, Faith Hill and Willie.
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2: Classic Country WOKR weather. Mostly cloudy tonight, around 50 degrees with light northerly winds. Monday stays mostly cloudy and near 60 with light northeasterly winds. Then Monday night remains mostly cloudy around 45. Tuesday turns partly sunny in the lower 60s with a slight chance of precipitation. And Wednesday looks mostly sunny in the mid-60s. Currently, it's clear and 57 degrees.
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I held my price through

0: Faith Hill, Let's Go to Vegas, song written by sweet songwriter named Karen Staley, who also wrote Tracy Byrd's song, Keeper of the Stars. Such a great songwriter. Hey, Mark Chestnut in a minute, and Carlene Carter.
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Sammy Smith singing one of those great Kris Kristofferson songs and helped me make it through the night. Here's Eddie Rabbit, drinking my baby off my mind.

0: Trisha Yearwood is going to need some more paper. Just thinking about all the things she likes about you. I bet that's a long list. 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

0: Yeah, that's one of those really great songs to dance to. Only problem with that song, it is entirely too short. Gary Morris, Velvet Chains. Hey, John Michael on the way, and some Steve Wariner.
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2: Classic Country WOKR weather. Mostly cloudy tonight, around 50 degrees, with light northerly winds. Monday stays mostly cloudy and near 60 with light northeasterly winds. Then Monday night remains mostly cloudy around 45. Tuesday turns partly sunny in the lower 60s with a slight chance of precipitation. And Wednesday looks mostly sunny in the mid 60s. Currently, it's clear and 56 degrees.
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0: Oh yeah, Sweetness from John Michael Montgomery. One of those great wedding songs from back in the 90s, I swear. Hey, Keith Anderson in a couple of minutes with a song that'll make you smile. And John Anderson, no relation, on the way.
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It's Tink Graham Brown. I tell it like it used to be. Still one of the greatest voices ever, and still quite the flashy dresser. Always, you can pick him out of an Opry crowd for sure. Here's Tim McGraw. And I always call this that Labor Day song, the barbecue song. It's Tim McGraw.

0: John Conley. As long as I'm rocking with you. Yeah, one of the last times I was at the Opry, he was playing. Such a great guy. Sweetest guy ever. Hey, Alabama, in a minute, some Alan Jackson for you, too. A great song as we kind of wrap up the last weekend of summer and get ready for a brand new season. On the way.
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0: Alan Jackson, great song as we wrap up the last weekend of summer. Oh yeah, get ready for a new season. Like I said, fall. I'm ready. Are you ready? You know, sometimes by the time it's time for a new season, I'm kind of done with that one and ready for something new. I'm ready. Joe Diffie in a minute. And Dwight.
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2: Classic Country WOKR weather. Tonight stays mostly cloudy around 50 with light northerly winds. Monday remains mostly cloudy near 60. Then Monday night holds mostly cloudy around 45. Tuesday turns partly sunny in the lower 60s with a slight chance of precipitation. Tuesday night stays partly cloudy near 45 with that slight chance of continuing. And Wednesday looks mostly sunny in the mid-60s. Currently, it's clear and 54 degrees.
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0: Oh, one of the greatest songs ever. Joe Diffie and Chips said, "Don't Come In." Song always tears my heart apart. Ronnie Millsap in a minute in Rascal Flatts.
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0: 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Jeff Carson, who passed away a couple of years back, song called Not On Your Love. Hey, Shenandoah is coming up in just a minute. Also, Tim McGraw.
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0: Roseanne Cash, with a song that was really a question to the music industry. She felt like she had never really fit in exactly like her daddy did. And I don't know why you don't want me. Pam Till is in a minute. Tim McGraw.
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2: Classic Country WOKR weather. Tonight stays mostly cloudy around 50 with light northerly winds. Monday remains mostly cloudy near 60. Then Monday night holds mostly cloudy around 45. Tuesday turns partly sunny in the lower 60s with a slight chance of precipitation. Tuesday night stays partly cloudy near 45 with that slight chance of continuing. And Wednesday looks mostly sunny in the mid-60s. Currently, it's clear and 53 degrees.
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0: Tim McGraw, Don't Take the Girl. One of those songs where the video doesn't quite match up to the song you hear on the radio. On the radio, you hear it and you're not quite sure what happened to the girl. But on the video, you kind of feel good about how things worked out. Hey, in just a minute, Mark Chestnut.
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0: 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If you were a woman, I'd know how to fight that. 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

0: Ricky Van Shelton. Yeah, it was Life that did that to her. Yeah, I've got more on the way with Kenny Rogers and Willie.
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2: Classic Country WOKR weather. Tonight stays mostly cloudy around 50 with light northerly winds. Monday remains mostly cloudy near 60. Then Monday night holds mostly cloudy around 45. Tuesday turns partly sunny in the lower 60s with a slight chance of precipitation. Tuesday night stays partly cloudy near 45 with that slight chance of continuing. And Wednesday looks mostly sunny in the mid-60s. Currently, it's clear and 52 degrees.
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0: George Strait, his take on a George Jones classic. The song, of course, called The Love Bug. Hey, I'm getting Amy Lou in just a minute and stuff from Lone Star.
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You had Royce and you had Jeannie, the Kindles, and Heaven's Just a Sin Away. This is one of my all-time favorites from T.G. Shepherd, song written by Gary Chapman. And finally...

0: Randy Travis, he walked on water. One of those songs we usually play around Father's Day. Good any time of year. Clint Black in a minute. Some stuff from Tracy, too. And Ronnie Millsap.
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0: Conway Twitty between blue eyes and jeans. Hey, on the way, how about some Ronnie Millsap and Tracy Byrd?
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2: Classic Country WOKR weather. Tonight stays mostly cloudy around 50 with light northerly winds. Monday remains mostly cloudy near 60. Then Monday night holds mostly cloudy around 45. Tuesday turns partly sunny in the lower 60s with a slight chance of precipitation. Tuesday night stays partly cloudy near 45 with that slight chance of continuing. And Wednesday looks mostly sunny in the mid-60s. Currently, it's clear and 52 degrees.
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It's Mandrell and the Angel in Your Arms. Hey, thanks again for making this a part of your every single day. I hope you're having a really great start of your new week, start of a new season too. Of course, it's officially fall, I guess. Summer is now in our rearview mirror. It was a long summer. I was ready for a new season. Here's Kenny Chesney, How Forever Feels.

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0: a good song to dance to. Exile, I Don't Want to Be a Memory. Yeah, those guys have been around for a while. Maybe you remember some of their pop stuff from way back in the day, the 70s. Hey, John Anderson, in a minute. And George.
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0: George Strait, I Cross My Heart, of course, from the movie Pure Country that I could see over and over and over again. Trisha, in a minute.
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2: Classic Country WOKR weather. Tonight stays mostly cloudy around 50 with light northerly winds. Monday remains mostly cloudy near 60. Then Monday night holds mostly cloudy around 45. Tuesday turns partly sunny in the lower 60s with a slight chance of precipitation. Tuesday night stays partly cloudy near 45 with that slight chance of continuing. And Wednesday looks mostly sunny in the mid 60s. Currently, it's mostly cloudy and 50 degrees.
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The

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0: like a lot of us, she grew up listening to him on her transistor radio when she was probably in school, elementary school even, and be able to sing with him and have a hit, no less. Trisha Yearwood with Don Henley from the Eagles and Walk Away Joe. 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

0: Trey Kennedy, and what a way to go. I've got more favorites lined up and ready to go with Kenny Rogers and Mary Chapin on the way.
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0: Waylon Jennings, the song is called Fallen Out. I've got more in just a couple of minutes. Stuff from Hal Ketchum on the way, some Dwight Yoakam, too. And Paul Overstreet, who's about to get inducted into the Country Music Hall of Fame next month.
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2: Classic Country WOKR weather. Tonight stays mostly cloudy around 50 with light northerly winds. Monday remains mostly cloudy near 60. Then Monday night holds mostly cloudy around 45. Tuesday turns partly sunny in the lower 60s with a slight chance of precipitation. Tuesday night stays partly cloudy near 45 with that slight chance of continuing. And Wednesday looks mostly sunny in the mid-60s. Currently, it's partly cloudy and 54 degrees.
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0: one of those artists that's loved by generations of fans, man, who have listened to his music forever. A lot of people say huge influence. Ronnie Millsap, I wouldn't have missed it. Hey, on the way, I've got some Hank Jr. and Eddie Rabbit.
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0: 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Of course, John Deere green with the great Joe Diffie. Hey, Janie Fricke in a minute. And Doug Stone.
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2: Classic Country WOKR weather. Monday stays mostly cloudy with a high near 61 and light northeasterly winds. Monday night remains mostly cloudy and cool, around 45 degrees. Tuesday turns mostly sunny with highs in the lower 60s and light northeasterly winds. Then Tuesday night stays partly cloudy near 45. Wednesday is mostly sunny and a bit milder with mid-60s and light easterly winds. Currently, it's mostly cloudy and 50 degrees.
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0: Oh, yeah. Doug Stone, keeping that countdown going, 14 minutes old. I've got more on the way with the Mavericks and a classic from Martina.
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2: Today, we have a special report from the U.S. Department of Agriculture on soybean markets.
5: How does a larger soybean production and yield forecast from USDA translate to changes in the September supply and demand estimate? World Agricultural Outlook Board Chair Mark Jankowski starts with,
6: U.S. soybean exports have shown a lot of strength in the past few months, strong export sales. So based on that, we raised our export forecast for the new crop year by 25 million bushels. And that increase in exports more than offset the 16 million bushel increase in supply. So ending stocks are down a bit this month.
5: As for the season ending average price estimate for the new marketing year,
6: we raised our price forecast by 60 cents per bushel, now at $12 per bushel.
5: If realized, up $1.50 a bushel year over year. I'm Rod Bain reporting for the U.S. Department of Agriculture in Washington, D.C.
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1: Yeah, Breaker 19, this here's a rubber duck. You got a copy on me, Big Ben? Come on. Yeah, 10-4, Big Ben, for sure, for sure. By golly, it's clean, clear to Flagtown. Come on. Yeah, it's a big 10-4 there, Big Ben. Yeah, we definitely got the front door, good buddy. Mercy sakes alive, looks like we've got us a convoy.
2: It was the dark of the moon on the 6th of June in a Kenworth pulling logs. Cab over Pete with a reefer on and a Jimmy hauling hogs. We is heading for Bear on I-10 about a mile out of Shaky Town. I says, Pigpen, this here's a rubber duck and I'm about to put the hammer

0: So 10, roger, them folks is getting intense up here.
1: By the time we got into Tulsa Town, we had 85 trucks in all. But they's a roadblock up on the Cloverleaf, and them bears was wall to wall. Yeah, them smokies as thick as bugs on a bumper. They even had a bear in the air. I says, calling all trucks, this here is the duck. We about to go a-hunting.

0: story, Big Ben. You're still too close. Yeah, them hawks are starting to close up my sinuses. Mercy sakes, you better back off another 10.
1: Well, we rolled up Interstate 44 like a rocket sled on rails. We tore up all of our swindle sheets and left them setting on the scales. By the time we hit that shy town, them bears was getting smart. They'd brought up some reinforcements from the Illinois National Guard. There's armored cars and tanks and jeeps and rigs of every size. Yeah, them chicken coops was full of bears and choppers filled the skies. Well, we shot the line, we went for broke with 1,000 screaming trucks and 11 long-haired friends of Jesus in a chartreuse microbus.
0: Sodbuster, come on there, yeah, 10-4, Sodbuster, listen, you want to put that microbus in behind that suicide jockey? Yeah, he's hauling dynamite, and he needs all the help he can get.
1: Well, we laid a strip for the Jersey Shore, prepared to cross the line. I could see the bridge was lined with bears, but it didn't have a doggone dime. I says, Pigpen, this here's a rubber duck. We just ain't going to pay no toll. So we crashed the gate doing 98. I says, let them

On stage, known as C.W. McCall, Convoy was his biggest hit. William Freeze Jr., Ricochet is on the way, as well as the Oak Ridge Boys and Jody Messina a bit later in the hour. It's Kathy, June, Kim, and Christy, the Forrester Sisters.

the time with those crazy friends of mine. 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We burn up that road to old Mexico, blend in with the desert

0: She is doing all right with her daddy's money and blessed with her mama's good looks as well. It's Ricochet. Good morning. They continue on their American Made farewell tour. The Oak Ridge Boys are on the way next, and they've got a new album coming out too. It's called Buried Treasures, and it's going to be dropping on the 30th of next month. As well as the Oaks, Jody Messina and Vince Gill are on the way.
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0: It's Heads Carolina, Tails California from Jody Messina, who released her first album in better than a decade earlier this year called Bridges and kicked off her Bridges tour this summer. Well, she's heard from a whole lot of her fans who have asked to see her show, and so she has extended the tour dates into 2027. He's celebrating his 50th anniversary in music this year. Vince Gill's coming up next.
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3: ABC News, I'm Brian Clark. New uncertainty in the Middle East, where Houthi rebels say that all of Yemen's west coast is now under their control. That's important because it borders a crucial shipping strait, says ABC contributor Steve Ganyard.
4: They don't have to do anything. They can say they could put mines in the water. They can say they have drones and anti-ship cruise missiles set up there. And that's going to be enough to scare off the shippers to not go through there.
3: There were protests in Austin, Texas Sunday after ICE agents shot a man who was delivering for DoorDash. His lawyer says he was released from a hospital and is now in ICE custody. Treasury Secretary Scott Bessent met with his Chinese counterpart and proposed a notification mechanism for artificial intelligence incidents that could impact national security. President Trump meets with Xi Jinping later this week. As Yom Kippur, the holiest day of the year in Judaism, got underway, a police officer was shot and injured outside of a synagogue in Ontario. This is ABC News. President Trump has some big new plans for the arch he wants built, says ABC Stephen Portnoy in Washington.
5: It's 25 stories tall, the president wants to make this arch, and it would be at the foot of Arlington National Cemetery, right across the Potomac River from the Lincoln Memorial, off the Memorial Bridge, which connects D.C. and Virginia.
3: The president also said that it will be a, quote, top-grade military complex, complete with spaces for snipers and the ability to launch military drones. Home buyers are being hit with interest rates approaching 7% on 30-year mortgages, but they may be getting some relief from sellers. Data from Redfin says the percentage of sellers willing to offer concessions rose to 45% in August, the highest in at least 6 years. And talk from tech leaders about slowing AI developments led to a lawsuit. Four subscribers to AI services sued, arguing that the companies discussing this slowdown breaks antitrust laws. I'm Brian Clark, ABC News.
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6: Good morning. For WOKR News of the Finger Lakes, I'm Ken Haight reporting.
7: Downtown Canandaigua is preparing for millions of dollars in new investment aimed at bringing more people downtown, creating housing and businesses, improving walkability, and better connecting the downtown district with the waterfront. Canandaigua was awarded $10 million through New York State's Downtown Revitalization Initiative. One focus of the effort is making better use of the second and third floors of downtown buildings, many which are currently vacant. The project is expected to create about 12 new apartments across several buildings. Many of those are expected to be market-rate housing. On Friday, 19-year-old Kyanelis Santos was arrested following a shoplifting investigation at Von Maur in the town of Victor. The Rochester resident is accused of concealing $49 worth of merchandise in her purse and passing all points of sale at the Eastview Mall Drive store without attempting to pay. Santos was charged with one count of petty larceny. She was processed and released on an appearance ticket for Town of Victor Court. There are some blood drives happening this week for the WOKR Classic Country listening area. First two are being held today, Monday, September 21st. The Fairport, New York Blood Donation Center at 6687 Pittsford Palmyra Road, Suite 18 in Fairport. That drive runs from 7 a.m. to 3 p.m. Also, the Henrietta Blood Donation Center, 825 John Street in West Henrietta. That drive runs from 11:30 until 7:30. Tuesday, September 23rd, at Crosswinds Wesleyan Church, 3360 Middle Cheshire Road in Canandaigua. That drive runs from 11 until 4. In Rochester, at the American Red Cross at 1040 University Avenue, that blood drive runs from 1230 to 530. 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And finally, tomorrow in Rochester, at the Monroe County Office Building, 39 West Main Street in Rochester, that drive runs from 9 a.m. until 2 p.m. Those who donate today through October 18th will receive a $15 e-gift card to a merchant of their choice. 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
8: Classic Country WOKR weather. Monday stays mostly cloudy with a high near 61 and light northeasterly winds. Monday night remains mostly cloudy and cool, around 45 degrees. Tuesday turns mostly sunny with highs in the lower 60s and light northeasterly winds. Then Tuesday night stays partly cloudy near 45. Wednesday is mostly sunny and a bit milder with mid-60s and light easterly winds. Currently, it's mostly cloudy and 50 degrees.
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0: It's One Way Ticket from Lee and Rhymes. Unlike Reba McEntire and Vince Gill celebrating their 50th anniversary in music this year, Lee Ann, who got her start at the age of 13, celebrates her 30th anniversary on tour in 2026. Coming up, some Keith Whitley and also Toby Keith in just a little while.
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In search of some middle ground, somewhere in between its restless hearts. Why does it have to be wrong or right? Ronnie McDowell, Dwight Yoakam with Buck Owens and Diamond Rio coming up a bit later in the hour. Another leg of their Neon Moon Tour recently underway. Here's Brooks and Dunn.

0: celebrating the nation's 250th birthday this year on his Red, White, and Blue tour with Paulette Carlson opening for him throughout the year. It's Ronnie McDowell, and you're going to ruin my bad reputation. Coming up in just a bit, some Dwight Yoakam with Buck Owens and also Diamond Rio.
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0: It might be considered a long-distance relationship, that midway point between his house and hers. It's Diamond Rio and Meet in the Middle. Good morning. Conway Twitty's coming up, and also some Mickey Gilly in just a bit.
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3: ABC News, I'm Brian Clark. The U.S. war with Iran hangs over this week's meeting of world leaders in New York at the U.N. General Assembly. ABC's Lionel Moise has more.
4: Iran-backed Houthis in Yemen launching air attacks on Saudi Arabia Saturday to protect its regional interests. A Saudi-led coalition has backed Yemen's internationally recognized government since 2015. A senior Houthi official is warning countries against joining Saudi Arabia in Yemen's civil war, telling the Associated Press they've assured the Trump administration they won't attack U.S. vessels in the Red Sea.
3: That violence helping drive gas to a nationwide average of over $4.43 a gallon, according to Gas Buddy. MS Now, Politico, and CNN say in a joint statement they're going to sue to restore their access to the White House after President Trump banned the three organizations over negative coverage. An ICE shooting in Austin, Texas, Sunday is now under investigation. This is ABC News. Patrick Clancy spoke out for the first time since his ex-wife's mistrial and the killings of their three children. ABC's Allison Kosick has more on Clancy's 60 Minutes interview.
5: Clancy says in the months that followed, he did not want to live.
6: There was a time where I didn't think I would live to see my 35th birthday, and I was completely fine with it.
5: He moved to New York 3 months after the killings. Then came the trial, and his calm on the witness stand fed online theories that he was uncaring, unfaithful, even that he killed the children himself. He says the calm was not what it looked like.
3: Clancy said he forgives his ex-wife, Lindsay Clancy, and believes her mental illness caused the action. Vladimir Putin's United Russia Party retained its majority in Russia's parliament after an orchestrated election that kept most opposition candidates off the ballot. It's the first parliamentary election since the 2022 invasion of Ukraine. I'm Brian Clark, ABC News.
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8: Rochester police report, a man has been hospitalized after he was stabbed on Lake Avenue Friday night. Police found a man on Lake Avenue around 5:10 p.m. with at least one stab wound to the upper body. They provided aid to the victim until EMS arrived and took over. The victim was taken to Strong Memorial Hospital for treatment of non-life-threatening injuries. Investigation is still open. Rochester police are investigating two Friday night shootings, one of them deadly. Around 10 p.m., police were called to two separate incidents, one on the 1300 block of East Main Street, the second one a few minutes later on the 400 block of Garson Avenue. On East Main Street, officers found a 34-year-old city man with a gunshot wound to his lower body. Police applied a tourniquet before the ambulance arrived. He was taken to Strong Memorial Hospital, where he is expected to survive. About 10 minutes later, police found a 40-year-old man lying in the street on Garson Avenue with at least one gunshot wound to his upper body. He was pronounced dead at the scene. Investigators say it's not clear if the shootings are related. No suspects have been arrested for either crime. Ontario County Sheriffs took Elena Reynolds Diaz into custody Thursday following a shoplifting complaint at Von Mauer in the town of Victor. Reynolds Diaz entered the store at Eastview Mall, selected and concealed $244 worth of merchandise before exiting without rendering payment. Reynolds Diaz was charged with larceny and is scheduled to answer the charge in Town of Victor court. An on-field altercation between varsity football players on the Clyde Savannah, Palmyra Masson High School teams broke out during a game Friday night. The incident prompted an immediate response from school officials and law enforcement. Both districts now are working closely with Section 5 officials and authorities to gather all relevant information and review the facts surrounding the altercation. No students or attendees required transport to medical facilities because of the fight. Two students were transported to hospitals, one by Mercy Flight, but those incidents were unrelated to the altercation that occurred during the game. Individuals found to have violated district policies or athletic codes of conduct will face disciplinary action.
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2: Classic Country WOKR weather. Monday stays mostly cloudy with a high near 61 and light northeasterly winds. Monday night remains mostly cloudy and cool, around 45 degrees. Tuesday turns mostly sunny with highs in the lower 60s and light northeasterly winds. Then Tuesday night stays partly cloudy near 45. Wednesday is mostly sunny and a bit milder with mid-60s and light easterly winds. Currently, it's cloudy and 54 degrees.
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0: You know, I've heard people complain about them for a while. Mondays, what are they good for? Well, I finally figured it out. Three-day weekends. It's Lori Morgan. Good morning. Coming up, some Faith Hill, Kenny Chesney, and the King George Strait.
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3: Here's the deal. 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

It's San Antonio Stroll from Tanya Tucker on the road this fall with another show less than a month away. She'll be performing at the Georgia Mountain Fair in Hiawassee, Georgia on the 17th of October. Coming up, Kevin Sharp as well as Shania Twain and Barbara Mandrell. It's Bo Cephas, Hank Williams Jr.

0: Originally written as a country song, the Tony Rich Project initially made it a big R&B hit. It's Nobody Knows, Kevin Sharp's debut single, which ended up becoming a huge country hit as well. At the top of the charts for 4 weeks, Shania Twain, Barbara Mandrell, and Terry Clark are all coming up.
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3: 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Tough weekend for the Yankees. They lose 2 of 3 to the Diamondbacks, falling on Sunday by an 8-4 score. Elliot Ramos, George Lombard Jr., and Spencer Jones all hit home runs for the Yankees in the third inning, but that was not enough. Yankees will take today off, and then they'll open up a series against Tampa that will begin with a doubleheader on Tuesday. Very small chance that the Yankees can catch the Rays here on the final week of the season, but we'll see whether or not they can do that by having some success against them in this series. The Mets ended up splitting a 4-game series against the Phillies. They lose on Sunday by a 7-2 score. The Mets tomorrow will open up a series against the Texas Rangers. 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

0: It's Barbara Mandrell and George Jones with a song they eventually did sing live on stage together, originally recorded in the studio at the Audience Effects at it. I Was Country When Country Wasn't Cool. Good morning. Some Terry Clark, Eddie Rabbit, and Tracy Byrd all coming up.
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3: ABC News, I'm Brian Clark. Three news organizations, CNN, MS Now, and Politico, say they are suing after President Trump banned the three from the White House. CNN was removed from its role in coverage of the president today as he heads to New York ahead of the United Nations General Assembly. There has been another ICE-involved shooting. This one's in Austin, Texas, says ABC's Hannah Bata.
4: An investigation into an ICE shooting on the streets of Austin.
5: He shot his...
4: Video shows the moments after the man hunched over in the driver's seat as ICE officers surrounded the car, saying in Spanish he was shot because he did not brake.
3: The man's now in federal custody. Federal officials say he's originally from Venezuela and allegedly in the country illegally. Treasury Secretary said the U.S. and China are working on a way to trade warnings about AI technology gone wrong. And early results from Russia's election show Vladimir Putin's party dominating in parliamentary elections. This is ABC News. Lindsey Clancy's ex-husband spoke publicly for the first time since his ex-wife's mistrial. She had been charged with killing their three children. ABC's Allison Kosick says,
6: in an interview with 60 Minutes, Patrick Clancy says he still forgives his ex-wife, who allegedly killed their three children.
7: I believe that it was her mental illness that caused that.
3: Prosecutors have not determined whether Clancy will be charged again. A man in Delaware is facing criminal charges after a hunting tragedy.
8: It was dusk Friday evening when a woman walking in a field was fatally shot by a hunter who mistook her for a deer. Delaware State Police say she was making her way across that field with a man and two children when Walter Moorhead, 74 years old, shot her from a blind on the ground. He's been charged with manslaughter. The victim's name is being withheld until family is notified. She was 39 from Georgetown, Delaware. Wayne Cabot, ABC News.
3: I'm Brian Clark, ABC News.
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9: Good morning. For WOKR News of the Finger Lakes, I'm Ken Haight reporting.
10: Downtown Canandaigua is preparing for millions of dollars in new investment aimed at bringing more people downtown, creating housing and businesses, improving walkability, and better connecting the downtown district with the waterfront. Canandaigua was awarded $10 million through New York State's Downtown Revitalization Initiative. One focus of the effort is making better use of the second and third floors of downtown buildings, many which are currently vacant. The project is expected to create about 12 new apartments across several buildings. Many of those are expected to be market-rate housing. On Friday, 19-year-old Kyanelis Santos was arrested following a shoplifting investigation at Von Maur in the town of Victor. The Rochester resident is accused of concealing $49 worth of merchandise in her purse and passing all points of sale at the Eastview Mall Drive store without attempting to pay. Santos was charged with one count of petty larceny. She was processed and released on an appearance ticket for Town of Victor Court. There are some blood drives happening this week for the WOKR Classic Country listening area. First two are being held today, Monday, September 21st. The Fairport, New York Blood Donation Center at 6687 Pittsford Palmyra Road, Suite 18 in Fairport. That drive runs from 7 a.m. to 3 p.m. Also, the Henrietta Blood Donation Center, 825 John Street in West Henrietta. That drive runs from 11:30 until 7:30. Tuesday, September 23rd, at Crosswinds Wesleyan Church, 3360 Middle Cheshire Road in Canandaigua. That drive runs from 11 until 4. In Rochester, at the American Red Cross at 1040 University Avenue, that blood drive runs from 1230 to 530. 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And finally, tomorrow in Rochester, at the Monroe County Office Building, 39 West Main Street in Rochester, that drive runs from 9 a.m. until 2 p.m. Those who donate today through October 18th will receive a $15 e-gift card to a merchant of their choice. 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
5: Classic Country WOKR weather. Monday stays mostly cloudy with a high near 61 and light northeasterly winds. Monday night remains mostly cloudy and cool, around 45 degrees. Tuesday turns mostly sunny with highs in the lower 60s and light northeasterly winds. Then Tuesday night stays partly cloudy near 45. Wednesday is mostly sunny and a bit milder with mid-60s and light easterly winds. Currently, it's cloudy and 53 degrees.
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0: It's Tracy Byrd with a mighty fine cover of a song that was also a big hit for Johnny Paycheck. Don't take her, she's all I got. Good morning, it is September the 21st, Faith Hill's birthday today. She turns 59. Also with birthdays, Stephen King, Bill Murray, Nicole Richie, Dave Collier, Cheryl Hines, Maggie Grace, Luke Wilson, Joe Mazzello, and Ryan Guzman. He turns 39 today.
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He was looking for a soul to steal. He was in a bind because he was way behind and he was willing to make a deal. 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

Don't push him too far. Even he's got his line in the sand. It's Kenny Rogers and Coward of the County. Reba McEntire, Dolly Parton, Trisha Yearwood coming up a little later in the hour. Here's Clay Walker.

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0: time zone am I on? What country am I in?
1: It doesn't matter. It's 5 o'clock somewhere.
0: It's always on 5 in Margaritaville, come to think of it.
1: Yeah, I heard that.
0: You've been there, haven't you?
1: Yes, sir.
0: I've seen your boat there.
1: I've been to Margaritaville a few times.
0: All right. Well, that's good.
1: Stumble my way back.
0: Okay. Well, we just want to make sure you can keep it between the navigational beacons.
1: Between the buoys. I got it.
0: All right. Well, it's 5 o'clock. Let's go somewhere.
1: I'm ready. Crank it up.
0: Let's get out of here.
1: I'm gone.

0: Not only is she celebrating her 50th anniversary in country music this year, Reba McEntire is also celebrating the success of her latest sitcom called Happy's Place. Season 3 will be premiering soon, Friday, October the 23rd on NBC. Dolly Parton and Trisha Yearwood are coming up next.
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0: she is so in love with the boy. It's Trisha Yearwood, who celebrated her 62nd birthday this past weekend. And coming up later this week, she and Garth Brooks have a benefit for the Dolly Parton Imagination Library. That is happening at their friends in Low Places Bar and Honky Tonk in Nashville. The Bellamy Brothers and some Keith Whitley coming up in just a bit for you right here.
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2: ABC News, I'm Brian Clark. Three media organizations banned from the White House by President Trump are going to court this morning, says ABC's Olivia Rubin.
3: Over the weekend, journalists from CNN, Politico, and MS Now turned away from the White House grounds as they reported for work. Some of their badges taken. Trump announced he was banning the outlets because what he claimed was unfair coverage. It's a stark escalation against members of the press that many experts say is likely unconstitutional.
2: Oil prices this morning sitting at about $101 a barrel for Brent crude, down from recent highs despite more violence in the Middle East. Gas in the U.S. averaging $4.43 a gallon, according to Gas Buddy. President Trump heads to New York today. He'll address the world this week at the U.N. General Assembly. Then he'll host China's leader Xi Jinping for a White House summit. They'll almost certainly talk about AI. The Treasury Secretary says the U.S. and China are discussing a way to share warnings about AI issues. This is ABC News. There are new worries about measles as officials in Pennsylvania warned travelers of possible exposure at Philadelphia International Airport a week ago. ABC's Faith Abube has more on the outbreak.
4: The state's health authority reporting at least 4 measles-associated deaths and 767 cases. The state asking the CDC for emergency help while the Trump administration and Governor Shapiro are locked in a growing dispute.
5: They've got a bad governor in Pennsylvania. People just don't know it. He's close to incompetent.
4: Governor Shapiro firing back on social media, writing, quote, "Incompetence is letting measles, a disease that was declared eliminated in 2000, reemerge."
2: A new museum in Salzburg, Austria opened over the weekend. It's not devoted to native son Mozart, but to the 1965 classic film The Sound of Music. A member of the Von Trapp family was present for the opening. It's housed in a palace where many of the movie scenes were shot. I'm Brian Clark, ABC News.
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7: Rochester Police report. A man has been hospitalized after he was stabbed on Lake Avenue Friday night. Police found a man on Lake Avenue around 5:10 p.m. with at least one stab wound to the upper body. They provided aid to the victim until EMS arrived and took over. The victim was taken to Strong Memorial Hospital for treatment of non-life-threatening injuries. Investigation is still open. Rochester police are investigating two Friday night shootings, one of them deadly. Around 10 p.m., police were called to two separate incidents, one on the 1300 block of East Main Street, the second one a few minutes later on the 400 block of Garson Avenue. On East Main Street, officers found a 34-year-old city man with a gunshot wound to his lower body. Police applied a tourniquet before the ambulance arrived. He was taken to Strong Memorial Hospital, where he is expected to survive. About 10 minutes later, police found a 40-year-old man lying in the street on Garson Avenue with at least one gunshot wound to his upper body. He was pronounced dead at the scene. Investigators say it's not clear if the shootings are related. No suspects have been arrested for either crime. Ontario County Sheriffs took Elena Reynolds Diaz into custody Thursday following a shoplifting complaint at Von Mauer in the town of Victor. Reynolds Diaz entered the store at Eastview Mall, selected and concealed $244 worth of merchandise before exiting without rendering payment. Reynolds Diaz was charged with larceny and is scheduled to answer the charge in Town of Victor court. An on-field altercation between varsity football players on the Clyde Savannah, Palmyra Maston High School teams broke out during a game Friday night. The incident prompted an immediate response from school officials and law enforcement. Both districts now are working closely with Section 5 officials and authorities to gather all relevant information and review the facts surrounding the altercation. No students or attendees required transport to medical facilities because of the fight. Two students were transported to hospitals, one by Mercy Flight, but those incidents were unrelated to the altercation that occurred during the game. Individuals found to have violated district policies or athletic codes of conduct will face disciplinary action.
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9: Classic Country WOKR weather. Monday stays mostly cloudy with a high near 61 and light northeasterly winds. Monday night remains mostly cloudy and cool, around 45 degrees. Tuesday turns mostly sunny with highs in the lower 60s and light northeasterly winds. Then Tuesday night stays partly cloudy near 45. Wednesday is mostly sunny and a bit milder with mid-60s and light easterly winds. Currently, it's cloudy and 53 degrees.
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0: Hey, if they can get away with it, why can't we ladies too? It's Mindy McCready, and guys do it all the time. Good morning. Today is September the 21st. It's International Day of Peace, Miniature Golf Day. Today is National Farm Safety Day for Kids. It's National Beef Stroganoff Day. And today is also Yom Kippur. Thanks for having us along this morning. We got some Little Texas and Dierks Bentley coming up.
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0: Durn Tootin is just like that. 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And that, of course, John Anderson. 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

0: Ain't nothing wrong with that advice right there. If you can, touch a hand. Reach out and make a friend, if you would. That, of course, the Oak Ridge Boys. Ain't nothing wrong with that advice at all. On the way in a moment or two, lined out and ready to go for you. A little song about them Wild Angels. Martina McBride helping us out in that department. And soon to follow, old Steve Warner going to be waiting in the wings for you, guaranteed as well.
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2: Classic Country WOKR weather. Monday stays mostly cloudy with a high near 61 and light northeasterly winds. Monday night remains mostly cloudy and cool, around 45 degrees. Tuesday turns mostly sunny with highs in the lower 60s and light northeasterly winds. Then Tuesday night stays partly cloudy near 45. Wednesday is mostly sunny and a bit milder with mid-60s and light easterly winds. Currently, it's cloudy and 53 degrees.
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0: Well, if you haven't taken that leap of faith, do it. Walk on faith. Boy, I tell you, the blessings come from something like that. Could be more than what you could ever imagine. And that, of course, Mike Reed, explaining everything for sure. Getting back to it a little bit. Oh, I think you're going to enjoy it. Strong enough to bend. 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Tanya Tucker kind of laying it on the line with all the details moments away.
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What do you say? 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Boy, I know I am right here in the studio. Here you go. Down at the Twist and Shout, here's Mary Chapin Carpenter.

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0: sailing. Never get tired of hearing that and playing it. Boy, that is a fine memory maker in my mind anyway. T.G. Shepherd, Smooth Sailing. Boy, that is just peaceful and calm right there in my heart and in my mind every time I hear it. They say 75% of people still do this, even though the directions on the box says not to, sticking Q-tips in their ears. I used to do that till I read the consequences right there, and I got, I stopped doing that really quick. As a matter of fact, but there's a bunch of people still out there doing it. Don't know why, but they do. Back to it. On the other hand, Randy Travis, just moments away.
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0: Ain't that the truth? And boy, that's some good reassurance going on right there. You won't ever be lonely. Not if Andy Griggs has anything to do with it. In a moment or two, you want them, we got them for you. Back-to-back country hits. And starting out another great set for you. Toby Keith, How Do You Like Me Now? And Alabama, not that far away, too.
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2: Classic Country, WOKR weather. Today stays mostly cloudy near 61 degrees, with light northeasterly winds. Tonight remains mostly cloudy, around 45 degrees, with those same light northeasterly winds. Tuesday turns mostly sunny in the lower 60s. Then Tuesday night stays partly cloudy, around 45. Wednesday looks mostly sunny in the mid-60s, followed by a partly cloudy Wednesday night near 45. Currently, it's cloudy and 56 degrees.
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0: Definitely going full circle with a song like that. Boy, I can see everything going on. Great detail. As a matter of fact, living color, too. George and Tammy. George Jones and Tammy Wynette, side by side right here at Golden Ring. Getting back to it a moment or two, not that far away. My next 30 years, Tim McGraw kind of leading us that direction in a heartbeat or two right around the bend.
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0: Crisp and clean. You cannot go wrong with that sound right there and that wonderful voice, wonderful talent. Left us way too early, that's for sure. Holly Dunn, There Goes My Heart Again. Check out some of her artwork online, too. She was quite the artist, as a matter of fact. Nearly a quarter of people say this is vital when they're picking out a new vehicle. The color. Well, my wife and I kind of agree with that, too. We were determined when we got a new vehicle sometime back that color was going to be, well, the choice that we were going to be looking for, our favorite right there, but they found out, or we found out that not every color was available that we were looking for, so we kind of had to settle for a decent one right there, but we didn't get our choice, but things worked out okay in the long run. Back to it in a moment or two, lined out, ready to go, Strawberry Wine with Dina Carter, right around the bend for sure.
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0: Well, doggone it, things just don't fall into place when you're gone. When I'm away from you, everything kind of falls apart. Bellamy Brothers, David and Howard, helping us out. Back to the country hits you want. Some Girls Do, Sawyer Brown leading us that direction. And soon to follow, Keith Whitley waiting in the wings for you as well.
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2: Today, we have a special report from the U.S. Department of Agriculture on soybean markets.
4: How does a larger soybean production and yield forecast from USDA translate to changes in the September supply and demand estimate? World Agricultural Outlook Board Chair Mark Jankowski starts with,
5: U.S. soybean exports have shown a lot of strength in the past few months, strong export sales. So based on that, we raised our export forecast for the new crop year by 25 million bushels. And that increase in exports more than offsets the 16 million bushel increase in supply. So

0: ending stocks are down a bit this month.
1: As for the season ending average price estimate for the new marketing year,
0: we raised our price forecast by 60 cents per bushel, now at $12 per bushel.
1: If realized, up $1.50 a bushel year over year. I'm Rod Bain reporting for the U.S. Department of Agriculture in Washington, D.C.
2: Today's pearl of wisdom, short and sweet, gets right to the point, and it tells us that if you wear your halo too tight, everybody around you gets a headache too. That's your pearl of wisdom. You're on the farm, and I'm Itch.
3: ABC News, I'm Brian Clark. World leaders head to New York City this week for the United Nations General Assembly, and President Trump has signaled he'd be open to meeting with Iran's president. Could it happen? ABC's Shannon Kingston has more.
4: The big question is, will Iran say yes? We know behind the scenes, U.S. officials, they've floated multiple options for meetings. So what they want to do is at least create the environment where we can get officials together, talk about solutions for energy exports, talk about finding maybe some pathway to peace here.
3: There will not be television pool coverage of the president's trip to New York City today. It's after he banned three news organizations, CNN, MS Now, and Politico, from the White House. Those three filed a lawsuit today seeking to have their access restored. The FAA is pausing flights into Philadelphia and Newark because of frequency issues at an air traffic control facility. And the lawyer for a man shot by ICE personnel in Austin, Texas, Sunday, says she does not know where he is or anything about his condition. This is ABC News. Lindsay Clancy's ex-husband gave his first public interview since her mistrial in Massachusetts.
5: In an interview with CBS's 60 Minutes, Patrick Clancy revealed that his youngest son, Callan, survived for 4 days after his wife, Lindsay, strangled him, his older brother, and his sister.
6: And I got to hold him. I got to lay down next to him. And he died in my arms.
5: Patrick Clancy says he had a panic attack while testifying at Lindsay Clancy's trial and that he forgives his ex-wife. Sherry Preston, ABC News.
3: The European Union's data privacy watchdog fined Google $463 million after finding that the company mishandled user location data. And Presley Gerber, the son of Cindy Crawford and businessman Randy Gerber, died at 27. The Los Angeles County Coroner's Office said he died at a rehab facility. I'm Brian Clark, ABC News.
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8: I'm Ken Haight for WOKR News of the Finger Lakes.
9: A motorcyclist has died after a single vehicle crash on Dewey Avenue near Studley Street. Greece Police and Rochester Police responded to Dewey Avenue just after 2 p.m. Saturday to report of a motor vehicle accident where they found a crashed motorcycle. The adult operator of the motorcycle was deceased. Preliminary investigation indicates the motorcycle was northbound on Dewey Avenue when it crashed into a pole. Police say there's no indication of criminality or other vehicles involved in the crash. The operator has not yet been identified. Thursday, 35-year-old Stefan Edwards was taken into custody following a shoplifting complaint at Dick's House of Sport in the town of Victor. Edwards is listed as homeless from Olean and is accused of passing all points of sale without paying for $875 worth of merchandise at the Eastview Mall Drive location. Edwards was charged with larceny and is scheduled to appear in Town of Victor court. Downtown Canandaigua is preparing for millions of dollars in new investment aimed at bringing more people downtown, creating housing and businesses, improving walkability, and better connecting the downtown district with the waterfront. Canandaigua was awarded $10 million through New York State's Downtown Revitalization Initiative. One focus of the effort is making better use of the second and third floors of downtown buildings, many which are currently vacant. The project is expected to create about 12 new apartments across several buildings. Many of those are expected to be market-rate housing. University of Rochester Medicine Thompson Health is holding a job fair later this month at F.F. Thompson Hospital in Canandaigua. The event is scheduled for Wednesday, September 30th from 2 to 4 p.m. in the cafeteria on the ground floor of the hospital's Constellation Center for Health and Healing. The hospital is located at 350 Parrish Street. Those attending should enter using the Thompson Way, a private drive off West Street. Current job openings and information about employee benefits are available through the Thompson Career website, thompsonhealth.com/careers.
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11: Classic Country WOKR weather. Today stays mostly cloudy near 61 degrees with light northeasterly winds. Tonight remains mostly cloudy around 45 degrees with those same light northeasterly winds. Tuesday turns mostly sunny in the lower 60s. Then Tuesday night stays partly cloudy around 45. Wednesday looks mostly sunny in the mid-60s, followed by a partly cloudy Wednesday night near 45. Currently, it's 58 degrees.
12: 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NFL Monday Night Football tonight. The Giants are in Los Angeles for a matchup with the Rams. New York coming off a home victory against Dallas in Week 1, while the Rams, they lost their opener to San Francisco in Melbourne, Australia. Sunday, the Jets fell in overtime to the Green Bay Packers 20-17. Geno Smith threw for 247 yards with a touchdown pass to Garrett Wilson. Braylon Allen had a touchdown run, but the Packers scored 13 unanswered points to secure the win. Major League Baseball, both the Yankees and the Mets with the day off today. Yankees home on Tuesday, doubleheader with Tampa Bay heading into the final week of the regular season. Yankees back from a six-game trip. They dropped 2 of 3 to Arizona in Phoenix. Sunday, they fell 8-4. While the Mets, they'll return Tuesday in Arlington for a matchup with Texas. The Mets have lost 6 of their last 8. The sports update brought to you by Progressive. 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

0: Been there, done that, bought that t-shirt way too many times. If the devil danced in empty pockets. That, of course, Joe Diffie helping us out. I think a bunch of us relate to that one for sure. Hank Williams Jr. on the way. All my rowdy friends have settled on down. We'll have that for you in a heartbeat or two for sure.
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0: Hair flat there. Boy, I tell you, you can get in trouble in a heartbeat, some of the folks out there in this day and age, that's for sure. Picking up strangers, that, of course, Johnny Lee. According to a Zillow survey, 4 in 10 Americans say they would buy their childhood home if cost wasn't a problem. But only about half of those polled said they could afford to buy it at today's prices, which doesn't surprise me at all. You know, as kids, their dream home included a pool and or a home theater right there. Well, adults today are a little bit more practical and dream of, you know, a home with AC, a walk-in closet and laundry room, while some want a bowling alley or even a soft-serve ice cream machine right there, some kind of serving of some kind of nice little tasty, cool treat for sure. What would your dream home consist of? Quite a few things like that or some other categories.
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0: Well, looky yonder, look what followed me home. There you go with David Ball. And boy, a situation like that, don't need that kind of stress for sure. Back to it, Independence Day with Martina McBride helping us out in that department. And soon to follow, King George waiting in the wings.
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2: Classic Country WOKR weather. Today stays mostly cloudy near 61 degrees with light northeasterly winds. Tonight remains mostly cloudy, around 45 degrees, with those same light northeasterly winds. Tuesday turns mostly sunny in the lower 60s. Then Tuesday night stays partly cloudy, around 45. Wednesday looks mostly sunny in the mid-60s, followed by a partly cloudy Wednesday night near 45. Currently, it's cloudy and 59 degrees.
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0: They must have had a fun time recording that, laying that down on tape in the studio. Boy, it kind of sounds like it right there, the way they're singing it. Leaving Louisiana in the broad daylight, and a good way to put it right there with the Oak Ridge Boys. Coming up, moment or two, Living on Love. Alan Jackson kind of leading us that direction. See what else we can get him for you right after him. Try my best is for sure. You can count on that.
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Oh, be still my heart. I never, ever get tired of playing this and loving the music and this thing and the way he's singing it. Randy Travis. Oh, bottom line, it's just a matter of time.

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0: Sure enough, till you go through something like that, you really just don't know how strong you are. She found it out right there. I didn't know my own strength. What a talent, what a voice right there, and what a blessing to be able to play that one for you. Lori Morgan, maybe that kind of affects you too. They say complaining with your friends can actually make you a lot happier. Now, this according to one study that came out, researchers looked into the effects of co-rumination right there, and that basically means excessively discussing negative issues. Starting with a survey of thousands of middle schoolers right there, they found the more that we co-ruminate, the happier we are. But they also found out too, obsessively whining has a negative effect on life satisfaction. And boy, some of the folks just don't want to be around you. You keep on doing that. On the way for you in a moment or two, but you know I love you. Dolly Parton, right around the corner for sure.
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2: 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Lollipop Farm has announced the last of four community pet care events. The event includes core vaccinations and free pet food and supplies. 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The final event begins at 10 a.m. It runs through 2 p.m. while supplies last. The final event is scheduled for Tuesday, October 6th, and is for dogs only. It's being held at the People's Pantry at 555 Avenue D in Rochester. Send your event information to calendar at WOKRCountry.com. That's a look at the WOKR Classic Country Calendar for now.
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0: Well, I'd say if that's the case right there for him, I'm very proud and happy for him, too. I'm only in it for the love. John Conley. Oh, the legendary John helping us out right there. And back to the country hits you want, big old part of it. Tracy Lawrence, and I'd agree with this as well. He ain't going to stop it. Time marches on right around the corner.
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2: Classic Country WOKR weather. Today stays mostly cloudy near 61 degrees with light northeasterly winds. Tonight remains mostly cloudy around 45 degrees with those same light northeasterly winds. Tuesday turns mostly sunny in the lower 60s. Then Tuesday night stays partly cloudy around 45. Wednesday looks mostly sunny in the mid-60s, followed by a partly cloudy Wednesday night near 45. Currently, it's cloudy and 60 degrees.
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0: Wonderful sound right there for the Mavericks. Oh, what a crying shame. Good way to put it. Oh, I miss that gentleman being around. Lead singer Raul Malu left us way too soon for sure. Boy, big amen on that. Got to meet him. My wife and I got to meet him after a concert one time. Very, very personable. Just a lovely person to be around. It treated us like he'd known us forever and ever. I miss you, Raul, very, very much. Back to it, Ronnie Millsap and Smoky Mountain Rain coming up for you in a heartbeat or two, guaranteed.
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0: Houston, Texas songwriter Rodney Crowell. And after all this time, Rodney, of course, started out playing with songwriters Guy Clark and Emmylou Harris and Ricky Skaggs, and has written a whole bunch of songs for not only himself, but other country acts. Willie just recorded pretty much an entire album of Rodney Crowell songs, I understand.
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0: Paul Overstreet, Daddy's come around to Mama's way of thinking. Now, come November this year, Paul will be stepping into a very elite group of folks and people. He'll be inducted in the medallion ceremony in Nashville into the prestigious Country Music Hall of Fame. Congratulations again to Paul Overstreet. That'll be coming up in November.
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2: Classic Country WOKR weather. Today stays mostly cloudy near 61 degrees with light northeasterly winds. Tonight remains mostly cloudy around 45 degrees with those same light northeasterly winds. Tuesday turns mostly sunny in the lower 60s. Then Tuesday night stays partly cloudy around 45. Wednesday looks mostly sunny in the mid 60s, followed by a partly cloudy Wednesday night near 45. Currently, it's cloudy and 60 degrees.
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0: I am a walking, talking, crying, barely beaten, broken heart. Oh, yes, I am. It's a Highway 101 with a song that only Roger Miller could write, or co-write, actually. He wrote it with Justin Tubb, Ernest Tubb's son. Yeah, it's a great song. I love that. It's one of my favorites from Highway 101.
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Boy, we're playing the classic country hits in a Monday afternoon for sure. Big one from Johnny Paycheck right there, written by David Allen Coe. Just take this job and shove it. Conway Twitty. Yeah, Conway, just don't call him a cowboy.

0: No, oh, will you just cut to the chase and just shut up and kiss me already? There you go. Let's get it over with. Mary Chapin Carpenter, Classic Country with Jim West. Good afternoon. Thank you for hanging with us on a Monday. We have Travis Tritt singing an Eagles song next.
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0: Live in the First Degree from Alabama. Birthdays from over the weekend include Trish Yearwood had a birthday on Saturday. Yesterday was producer Garth Fundis, one of the producers there in Nashville in the music business. Also, the late Pearl Butler of the old country duo Carl and Pearl Butler back in the 50s and 60s. Today's birthdays include Faith Hill, celebrating a birthday today. Dickie Lee, singer-songwriter Dickie Lee. Ronna Reeves having a birthday today. Don Felder, who was once a part of the Eagles. And songwriter Mark Wright.
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2: ABC News, I'm Michelle Franzen. In Texas, the shooting of a DoorDash driver Sunday in Austin by ICE agents sparked protests and calls for transparency by local leaders. Here's ABC's Melissa Adon.
3: Homeland Security has weighed in. They are emphasizing that Garces Perez was in the country illegally and was subject to a final deportation order. But now, with all of this video of the incident that's spreading online, so many people are reacting to it. Local leaders and community members are demanding an independent investigation.
2: Flight delays and cancellations are building across the country following a communication equipment outage at the air traffic center overseeing flights at Newark Liberty International and Philadelphia's airport. On top of that, the FAA says the backup system failed after the line was cut by a construction crew in New Jersey. It could take 13 hours or longer to fix those issues. Severe storms targeting parts of the Midwest and East Coast today. Flood alerts posted in Ohio and West Virginia. This is ABC News. President Trump is expected to meet with Ukraine's President Zelensky this week on the sidelines of the United Nations General Assembly in New York City. The president saying Russia has, quote, lost control of its diesel industry and is calling for the end of the war. It all follows fresh drone strikes by Ukraine. Cat lovers fawning over a new cat species discovered in the Bolivian cloud forest, but the feline not so interested in all the attention.
4: Since scientists determined that a little 3-pound spotted cat that looks a lot like a tiny leopard is actually the first new feline species to be discovered in nearly a century, people have been flocking to the animal sanctuary in Bolivia where he lives to see him. Only Tigrino, as he's been dubbed, is shy and doesn't really like people, or doesn't seem to. He's so far emerged from his shelter only a few times, sniffed around, and then slipped back behind the foliage. People are still going, though, in hopes of catching even a glimpse.
2: ABC Sherry Preston. I'm Michelle Franzen, ABC News.
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5: I'm Ken Haight for WOKR News of the Finger Lakes.
6: Rochester police are investigating two Friday night shootings, one of them deadly. Around 10 p.m., police were called to two separate incidents. One on the 1300 block of East Main Street, the second one a few minutes later on the 400 block of Garson Avenue. On East Main Street, officers found a 34-year-old city man with a gunshot wound to his lower body. Police applied a tourniquet before the ambulance arrived. He was taken to Strong Memorial Hospital, where he is expected to survive. About 10 minutes later, police found a 40-year-old man lying in the street on Garson Avenue with at least one gunshot wound to his upper body. He was pronounced dead at the scene. Investigators say it's not clear if the shootings are related. No suspects have been arrested for either crime. An on-field altercation between varsity football players on the Clyde Savannah, Palmyra Maston High School teams broke out during a game Friday night. The incident prompted an immediate response from school officials and law enforcement. Both districts now are working closely with Section 5 officials and authorities to gather all relevant information and review the facts surrounding the altercation. No students or attendees required transport to medical facilities because of the fight. Two students were transported to hospitals, one by Mercy Flight, but those incidents were unrelated to the altercation that occurred during the game. Individuals found to have violated district policies or athletic codes of conduct will face disciplinary action. On Friday, 19-year-old Kyanellis Santos was arrested following a shoplifting investigation at Von Maur in the town of Victor. The Rochester resident is accused of concealing $49 worth of merchandise in her purse and passing all points of sale at the Eastview Mall Drive store without attempting to pay. Santos was charged with one count of petty larceny. She was processed and released on an appearance ticket for Town of Victor Court.
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8: Classic Country WOKR weather. Tonight stays mostly cloudy with around 45 degrees and light northeasterly winds. Tuesday turns partly sunny and reaches the mid-60s with those light northeasterly winds continuing. Tuesday night stays partly cloudy and near 45. Wednesday looks mostly sunny, also in the mid-60s. Then Wednesday night is partly cloudy with around 44. Thursday stays mostly sunny and mild in the mid-60s. Currently, it's cloudy and 59 degrees.
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0: Your favorite classic country plays right here. There's Little Texas and What Might Have Been. It's Jim West. Good afternoon. Music from Billy Currington coming up. And how about Little Wynonna and Kathy Matea?
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Well, sometimes, you know, my life feels like a runaway train. I'm trying to get it back on track. And pun intended right there. Roseanne Cash, Runaway Train, Jim West, good afternoon. John Anderson, don't mess with a lady on a straight tequila night now.

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0: T.G. Shepherd, do you want to go to heaven? You know, it's interesting to note that T.G. Shepherd, way, way back in the day when he was trying to get a foothold in the music business, a very big star helped him get started. And I'm talking about Elvis. Yeah, T.G. Shepherd and Elvis were good friends. And Elvis saw some talent in T.G. and helped him get going in the business.
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0: Well, he's the Oklahoma Flash. There he is, Vince Gill. One more last chance. I'm Jim West. Happy Monday. Restless Heart, Black Hawk Music, and Johnny Cash coming up, and A Boy Named Sue.
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2: Classic Country, WOKR weather. Tonight stays mostly cloudy with around 45 degrees and light northeasterly winds. Tuesday turns partly sunny and reaches the mid-60s with those light northeasterly winds continuing. Tuesday night stays partly cloudy and near 45. Wednesday looks mostly sunny, also in the mid-60s. Then Wednesday night is partly cloudy with around 44. Thursday stays mostly sunny and mild in the mid-60s. Currently, it's cloudy and 55 degrees.
3: 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NFL Monday Night Football tonight. The Giants are in Los Angeles for a matchup with the Rams. New York coming off a home victory against Dallas in Week 1, while the Rams, they lost their opener to San Francisco in Melbourne, Australia. Sunday, the Jets fell in overtime to the Green Bay Packers 20-17. Geno Smith threw for 247 yards with a touchdown pass to Garrett Wilson. Braylon Allen had a touchdown run, but the Packers scored 13 unanswered points to secure the win. Major League Baseball, both the Yankees and the Mets with the day off today. Yankees home on Tuesday, a doubleheader with Tampa Bay heading into the final week of the regular season. Yankees back from a six-game trip. They dropped 2 of 3 to Arizona in Phoenix. Sunday, they fell 8-4. While the Mets, they'll return Tuesday in Arlington for a matchup with Texas. The Mets have lost 6 of their last 8. 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
8: Well, my daddy left home when I was 3, and he didn't leave much to Ma and me. Just this old guitar and an empty bottle of booze. Now, I don't blame him because he run and hid, but the meanest thing that he ever did was before he left, he went and named me Sue. Well, he must have thought that it was quite a joke, and it got a lot of laughs from lots of folks. Seems I had to fight my whole life through. Some gal would giggle and I'd get red, and some guy'd laugh and I'd bust his head. I'll tell you, life ain't easy for a boy named Sue. Well, I grew up quick and I grew up

search the honky-tonks and bars and kill that man that gave me that awful name. Well, it was Gatlinburg in mid-July, and I'd just hit town and my throat was dry. I thought I'd stop and have myself a brew at an old saloon on a street of mud. There at a table, dealing stud, sat the dirty mangy dog that named me Sue. Well, I knew that snake was my own sweet dad from a worn-out picture that my mother'd had. And I knew that scar on his cheek and his evil eye. He was big and bent and gray and old, and I looked at him and my blood ran cold. And I said, my name is Sue. How do you do? How are you gonna die? Yeah, that's what I told him. Well, I hit him hard right between the eyes, and he went down, but to my surprise, come up with a knife and cut off a piece of my ear. But I busted a chair right across his teeth, and we crashed through the wall and into the street, kicking and a-gouging in the mud and the blood and the beer. I tell you, I fought tougher men, but I really can't remember when. He kicked like a mule and he bit like a crocodile. I heard him laugh and then I heard him cuss, and he went for his gun and I pulled mine first. He stood there looking at me and I saw him smile. He said, son, this world is rough, and if a man's gonna make it, he's gotta be tough. And I know I wouldn't be there to help you along. So I give you that name and I said goodbye. I knew you'd have to get tough or die. And it's that name that helped to make you strong. Yeah. He said, now you just fought one hell of a fight, and I know you hate me and you got the right to kill me now, and I wouldn't blame you if you do. But you ought to thank me before I die for the gravel in your guts and the spit in the eye, cause I'm the that named you Sue. Yeah, what could I do? What could I do?

0: think about him now and then, every time I try and every time I win. And if I ever have a son, I think I'm gonna name him Bill or George, anything but Sue. I still ain't that man.
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0: I'm just not strong enough to say no. It's Black Hawk. Good afternoon, Monday with Jim West. You know, we're all getting older. None of us are going to get out of this world alive. We're all getting older. But there's some things about aging that you don't understand until you really experience it in life. Maybe you'll agree with that. People are sharing the truth about getting older. No one prepared them for. For example, it includes how fast time seems to be flying by, how quickly time gets past us, and how things that seemed important when we were younger really aren't anymore. No.
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Kenny Rogers, classic country on your radio every day. This is Jim West and Ronnie Millsap. Look at that stranger in my house.

0: Heartbreaker from the late Dolly Parton. Boy, it's hard to even say those words. The late Dolly Parton. And her estate, her family, is, of course, still mourning the untimely passing of one of the greatest entertainers and just nicest people you're ever going to meet in the entire industry, not only country music, but any kind of music. Dolly was certainly an ambassador to music fans around the world. But her estate is saying that if you would like to continue to donate, please do so to her Imagination Library. You can make donations to her Imagination Library that give free books to children.
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0: crossing that Tennessee River, boy, it's a wide, wide river as well. I remember going across that there right in the middle of the state of Tennessee, of course. There it is, the Tennessee River. Boom. You're driving over it on the interstate. Jim here. Good afternoon. Dwight Yoakam's coming up. Only Hurts Me When I Cry. We have a little Brooks and Dunn and even some Diamond Rio coming up.
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2: Classic Country WOKR weather. Tonight stays mostly cloudy with around 45 degrees and light northeasterly winds. Tuesday turns partly sunny and reaches the mid-60s with those light northeasterly winds continuing. Tuesday night stays partly cloudy and near 45. Wednesday looks mostly sunny, also in the mid-60s. Then Wednesday night is partly cloudy with around 44. Thursday stays mostly sunny and mild in the mid-60s. Currently, it's mostly cloudy and 54 degrees.
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0: America's classic country. We've got them all right here. George Strait, Tanya Tucker, Travis Tritt. Coming up in our next set of music. Don't go anywhere.
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Still no news from Lone Star, but we've got news. This young lady just had a birthday on Saturday. Happy birthday, Faith Hill. Just turned 59. Same age as her hubby, Tim McGraw. 59 as well. Here's Peace of My Heart from Faith Hill.

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0: It is the Willie O and Julio show right there. Willie O and Nelson and Julio Iglesias. And to all the girls we've loved before, another one of those duets that Willie has always done in the past. And, you know, Willie was not against doing duets with everybody and their dog along the way at one point or another.
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0: He was a pretty successful songwriter. Had a lot of hit records back in the 90s. There's one of them, Leap of Faith, from Lionel Cartwright. I believe Lionel is living up in the state of Wyoming these days. Classic country yet to come from Kathy Mattea, Tracy Lawrence, and Charlie Pride.
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2: Classic country WOKR weather. Tonight stays mostly cloudy with around 45 degrees and light northeasterly winds. Tuesday turns partly sunny and reaches the mid-60s, with those light northeasterly winds continuing. Tuesday night stays partly cloudy and near 45. Wednesday looks mostly sunny, also in the mid-60s. Then Wednesday night is partly cloudy, with around 44. Thursday stays mostly sunny and mild in the mid-60s. Currently, it's clear and 54 degrees.
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0: Well, you know, he is the pride of country music. Yes, he is Charlie Pride. Probably his best known song right there, Kiss an Angel Good Morning from 1971 from Charlie Pride. Coming up, some Dan Seals music. We've got Chris Ledoux and Garth going together. What you going to do with that cowboy when they camp out on your couch? That's coming up.
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